0: Several hundred thousand CCP troops have amassed in the northeast. And they went undetected for a whole week. So tell me, what is General Fu Zhouyi's next plan? Surrender?
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0: Professor Albert Einstein has a famous saying.
2: 爱因斯坦说过
0: The very definition of insanity is to continue doing the same thing again and again and expect a different result. Why do you insist on doing this? I'm an outsider. I'm not even Chinese. And I can see as clear as day what is going to play out in China.
3: 大石先生，你是我的老朋友了。
0: Yes.
3: 你今天过来就只是为了跟我讲这句话。
0: You Chinese have an old adage. A wise man understands and submits to circumstances accordingly. While we find ourselves at such a time and stage, you must see that you will not retire safely if you continue to deal with the Communist Party of China like this. And that's the reality.
2: 这是大势所趋。
3: 怎样？
2: What do you mean?
0: I think you know very clearly our demands.
2: 江先生知道我们的诉求是什么。
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0: We want to help China, but we can only help those that deserve help.
2: 值得帮助的人。
0: Why will you not stop this useless, stubborn obsession?
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4: Maybe China doesn't have so huge experience in past about the ski industry. The very amazing thing about Chinese people that you are looking for changes, you want to grow up and you want to improve yourself as fast as possible.
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7: You do more often, your body remembers. So if you just ski like that behind your customer, because you just tell him mistakes.
8: 慕名而来的客人在逐年的提增，去年培训了有200余人教练，今年有150余人。
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12: 我们上课高级的课，很有意思。
4: Comparing to the last season, I already see a big difference that more foreigners come with this year. More foreigners, mostly people who live in big cities in China, in Shanghai or Beijing, but also people from abroad come from different countries. And I feel like with every season, it will grow up.
2: 优质的教练资源。让将军山在雪圈崛起，也催生了一个候鸟群体。游客与教练们一起，在每年雪季如约而至。
13: In Europe, you just want to enjoy your time in the mountain, and here they really want to improve their level.
2: 或许向国际看齐。新疆滑雪业还有很大的成长空间，但中国人已经开始用自己的方式享受着自由的舞台。
4: People in Xinjiang area are very friendly, and I'm very thankful for that. Because almost during the whole winter, every day we are invited for some dinner with instructor. We're invited to spend some time in every ski resort. People are different culture, but that's the good thing. We have something mutual. We love skiing, and everybody enjoy it, enjoy mountain, enjoy the weather, perfect snow conditions we have.

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1: Welcome.
2: So
1: long time no see.
2: Yes. How are you?
1: Fine.
2: Okay.
1: How are your family?
2: Good.
1: Good.
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1: He has also the possibility to understand my way of thinking, and sometimes it's complicated. Your private space.

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3: 啊，就是 recently come OK OK OK.
4: I was very proud of my father because for many years he kept fighting to realize this and kept us motivated. He kept us believing.
3: OK, yeah. OK, understand. OK, OK, OK.
5: 度过了许多艰难时刻，已经68岁的杨决定退居二线，让儿子去考虑未来吧。他期待两个年轻人的合作会有新的火花迸发。
6: And for you, three.
7: Yes, it's okay. It's empty. Sorry.
4: When you see the development of the multimodal transport center, for us as a logistic service provider, it is a positive development, but also it gives us new opportunities. So we can, for example, make combinations not only of trucking, but also bring cargo from Vietnam or from South Asia, from South China by truck to Urumqi and arrange the further transport.By airplane, or we can make a combination between truck and rail.
7: Okay, it's good. Now it's a.
6: Yes, so we
7: have. Yeah. Yes.
4: That this province have compared to other provinces, they go faster and faster. In fact, here we are in the center of a bigger chain. It changed the view.And there we can see how everything got easier.
8: New boss.
9: New boss. Nice.
6: Good man. Yes.
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0: Now I am working as associate professor at Shenzhen Institute of Ecology and Geography. We study the plant-microbe interaction. We try to understand the mechanism. Now we clean and sterilize the cabin, the liminal.
1: This is a passage from cotton
0: and tomato and tobacco.
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1: I think this okay.
0: Yes, okay. Little 可以。一天。Yellow color. I like yellow and pink. Black.You know, when I come here, I find it. The people are nice. The leaders support the foreigner and try their best.

0: to give us good condition, especially in life or in the work, both together. Because my program TYSP, it was 1 year. Then I extend another year. From 2015 until last year, it was every time is like this.
1: How many days
2: were
1: they
2: stay here? Maybe 15 or 20 days.
0: You know how to go to airport and to pick?
2: I know, but I ask her.
3: 我们兄弟所这边，包括正式职工、博士后，在加拿大学生，好多外国人在所里待了超过五年以上、六年以上、八年以上这样的，我们在一块很开心。
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0: Shenzhen is a young city, and many people come. The talent people come from many places. They are work together in good manner for Shenzhen development and in every sector. That's why Shenzhen is unique.
8: I'd like to begin with a word of congratulations to those who received, who graduated today. Thank you very, very much for this invitation. So, how many don't?
5: 这是新疆生地所第42期科技交流与分享沙龙，由美国学者主讲，讨论的是奥萨玛非常关注的中非等国家对荒漠化治理的决策与成果。
8: How China was doing so well, I don't know, but.You do see the results. You see it in Taklamakan, for example. To put a green belt around the Taklamakan Desert is just incredible. And it's because you have good science and technology which supports the effort.
9: But this is in Xinjiang, local government and even national government, China will support. But they are different countries. I always think about this, and I don't know the progress, how to...
8: Very difficult.
9: Yeah.
8: Chaos.
9: And water also...
8: I can see you're frustrated. There's no simple answer to the question, but that doesn't mean that you don't look for opportunities to introduce the technology, try to move it from pushing the science to listening and waiting and then building trust and then delivering.
2: August 14?
0: Some days.
2: Ah, good.
0: But in shadow, it's okay.
2: In
0: shadow have, you know, have some wind and the temperature is not so high.
5: 除了面孔和语言，奥萨玛正在变成地道的新疆人。
10: You want to select the boat?
0: You get Jomaji. Shadow, 不是的。Cheese, Kauru, Baga, Sugar, 还有这个，这个是当时什么？
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0: This is I want. You also. It is the food I like. The people, my friend. I think I belong to here.
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0: 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They put me in the back because I'm tallest.
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0: Now they didn't say green card. It's called five-star card.And this number is start from 65. 65 is mean from Shenzhen. So now I am the same like Chinese local people. The same start number 65.

0: so proud to have this number actually, because I love Shenzhen so much. And then I apply for a Chinese drive lesson. This year I start drive.
1: Ah, 这个好。
2: Oh, medicine.
0: Because essential oil. I was always thinking about to build the connection between Egypt and China, especially Shenzhen. And I think after get the friendship award, I have the ability to run such cooperation between both countries.
3: Xinjiang 与世界在交流碰撞中，共创着未来。
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0: 哎呀 not bad changing the rhythm, but you can close the turn more.
5: Maybe China doesn't have so huge experience in past about the ski industry. The very amazing thing about Chinese people that you are looking for changes, you want to grow up and you want to improve yourself as fast as possible.
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5: You do more often, your body remembers.So if you just ski like that behind your customer, because you just tell him mistakes.
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5: Comparing to the last season, I already see a big difference that more foreigners come with this year. More foreigners, mostly people who live in big cities in China, in Shanghai or Beijing, but also people from abroad come from different countries. And I feel like with every season, it will grow up.
1: 优质的教练资源。让将军山在雪圈崛起，也催生了一个候鸟群体。游客与教练们一起，在每年雪季如约而至。
13: In Europe, you just want to enjoy your time in the mountain, and here they really want to improve their level.
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5: People in Xinjiang area are very friendly, and I'm very thankful for that. Because almost during the whole winter, every day we are invited for some dinner with instructor.

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In every ski resort, people are different culture, but that's the good thing. 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
10: For how long have Jesse been a truck driver? How many years?
11: How long was the last transportation from the border to Moscow?
12: 已经二十多年，一直在这个行业里面。
13: 最长的那次跨境要了几个星期。
14: Ah, just recently. Okay.
10: I was very proud of my father because for many years.He kept fighting to realize this and kept us motivated. He kept us believing.
14: Okay, yeah. Okay, I understand. Okay.
0: 度过了许多艰难时刻，已经六十八岁的杨决定退居二线，让儿子去考虑未来吧。他期待两个年轻人的合作会有新的火花迸发。
3: And for you, three.
10: Yes, it's okay, it's him. Sorry.
15: When you see the development of the multimodal transport center, for us as a logistic service provider, it is a positive development, but also it gives us new opportunities. So we can, for example,make combinations not only of trucking but also bring cargo from Vietnam or from South Asia, from South China by truck to Urumqi and arrange the further transport by airplane. Or we can make a combination between truck and rail.
10: Okay, it's good. Now it's
3: Yes, so we
10: have. Okay. Yes?
15: That this province have compared to other provinces, they go faster and faster. In fact, here we are in the center of a bigger chain. It changed the view, and there we can see how everything got easier.
3: New boss.
10: New boss.
3: Nice, good man. Yes.
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0: Now I am working as associate professor at Shenzhen Institute of Ecology and Geography. We study the plant-microbe interaction. We try to understand the mechanism. Now we clean and sterilize the cabin, the liminal.
1: This is a passage from the cotton on.
0: Cotton and the tomato and tobacco.
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1: I think this okay.
0: Yes, okay. Little 可以。一天。Yellow color. I like yellow and pink. Black.You know, when I come here, I find it. The people are nice. The leaders support the foreigner and try their best to give us good condition, especially in life or in the work, both together. Because my program TYSP, it was 1 year. Then I extend another year. From 2015 until last year, it was every time is like this.
3: How many days
4: rising
3: stay
4: here? Maybe 15 or 20 days.
0: You know how to go to airport and to pick?
4: I know, but I ask her.
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0: Shenzhen is a young city and many people come, the talent people come from many places. They are work together in good manner for Shenzhen development and in every sector. That's why Shenzhen is unique.
8: And I'd like to begin with a word of congratulations to those who received, who graduated today. Thank you very, very much for this invitation.
2: 这是新疆生地所第42期科技交流与分享沙龙，由美国学者主讲，讨论的是奥萨玛非常关注的中非等国家对荒漠化治理的决策与成果。
8: How China was doing so well, I don't know. But you do see the results. You see it in Taklamakan, for example. Put a green belt around the Taklamakan Desert is just incredible. And it's because you have good science and technology which supports the effort.
0: But this is in Shenzhen, local government and even national government, China will support. But they are different countries. I always think about this and I don't know the progress. How to...
8: Very difficult.
0: Yeah.
8: Chaos.
0: And water also.
8: I can see you're frustrated. There's no simple answer to the question, but that doesn't mean that you don't look for opportunities to introduce the technology.Try to move it from pushing the science to listening and waiting and then building trust and then delivering.
9: August 14?
0: Some days.
9: Ah, good.
0: But in shadow, it's okay.
9: Ah.
0: In shadow, have some wind and the temperature is not so high.
2: 除了面孔和语言。

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2: 红肉还红。
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1: 谢谢。
2: 没事。
1: You also.
3: It is the food I like, the people, my friend. I think I belong to here.
0: 奥萨玛将自己赋予创造力的十年都给予了新疆。如果不是热爱，还能有什么原因呢？
1: 谢谢老少先。
0: 当然，中国也回应着热爱他的人。
1: This is China Friendship Award. They put me in the bag because I'm tallest.
0: 2023年，奥萨玛被授予中国政府友谊奖，这是外国专家在华的最高奖项。同时，他还获得了中国永久居留权。
1: Now they didn't say green card. It's called five star card.And this number is start from 65. 65 is mean from Shenzhen. So now I am the same like Chinese local people. The same start number 65. I'm so proud to have this number actually because I love Shenzhen so much. And then I apply for Chinese drive lesson. This year I start drive.
4: Ah, 这个好。
5: Oh, medicine.
1: Because essential oil.
3: I was always thinking about to build the connection between Egypt and China, especially Shenzhen. And I think after get the Friendship Award, I have the ability to run such cooperation between both countries.
0: Xinjiang 与世界在交流碰撞中，共创着未来。
6: 是这个时代造就了我们这家公司。
0: 马一日与福建伙伴并肩前行，
7: 合作愉快，
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9: 中国汽车的崛起，我就觉得是一个骄傲的事情。
0: 将军山的雪道中，世界滑雪爱好者在夕阳下飞翔。
10: 我爱你，西江。
0: 连接亚欧的大陆上，更多同行与迪丽下提携手，驰骋向前。美味的新疆餐厅里，奥萨玛和朋友们分享节日的快乐。因为流动，无数的国家才组成世界。因为流动，无数的人生才构成人间。